0: recado. Positividade
1: FM. Oh, baby, how you doing? You know I'ma come right to the chase, huh? Some women were made. But me, myself, I like to think that I was created for a special purpose. Now, what's more special than you?

You must think that I'm new to this, but I have seen this song before. I'm never gonna let you